defects. Temperature 7.2F. Total axles 5.60. Speed 3.1. Detector out.

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1: 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You know, guys, 8932 is good for your train. Remember your CD. Alright, location over.

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1: Mile
0: 74.0. Southbound, no defects. Temperature 72F. Total axles 400. Speed 31. Detector out.

Alright, Sigo North,

again, Johnny. You're going to need a line up for the westbound. That takes spots for the new loop.

0: 84 South, 65 no restrictions.
1: Nope.

CM detector, mile 63.9. Southbound, no defects. Temperature 66F. Total axles 400. Speed 45. Detector out.

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0: Well, I'm supposed to be in at 6203. 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
1: Three.
0: Okay, so after the punch of headset, all right, roger that. Thanks for listening.

CN detector, mile 56.0. Southbound, no defects. Temperature 68°F. Total axles 400. Speed 43. Detector out.

ESPN 28th Street answering phone. Good evening, Northtown. It's a couple lines of the inside leak. We'll start with track 22 and double into 24. No active flows, and then power to the route.

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South found no defect. Temperature 6.5.

0: 10-16, altimeter over.
1: RTC, CN3316, over.
0: CN3316, go ahead,
1: over. Yeah, I've still got 8805 for TGBO, and if that's good, fair lane running track, Seabird North, over.
0: Alright, still good for your train. You'll be following northbound. You guys are going to make it all the way up there, correct, over? Because I can't afford to hold you at Keenan.
1: We could just recrew here, though, over.
0: Yeah, just do that. I got 568 coming. Cyberstep's going to be a little busy.
1: Yeah, we'll just stay put.
0: Thanks, out.

CN detector, mile 7.0. Southbound, no defects. Temperature 69F. Total axles 140. Speed 51. Detector out.

Lane 1, no restrictions. Entry Mintec, so, well, no restrictions, though. So.

0: 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Green light, 3 is foul.
1: 6660, ground.

0: CM 3344 on the ground ahead, 80, 80.
1: Oh, crap.

0: CN detector, mile 74.0. South found no defects. Temperature 69°F. Total axle 418. Speed 37. Detector out.
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0: 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Be going by your CD, over.
1: 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CD for change is done here at Fairlane and for like north off the running track, over.
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0: Copy that, departing Fairlane for current time, 0 by 97, is that correct, over?
1: Correct, Nikki.
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0: in a good spot. You can drive right from here, but you want me to pull up to the crossing?
1: Total axles 38. 5.
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0: Talk to yard, over.
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0: Yeah, Mike City. Told you to take the Kenny yard van back, over.
1: I can do that too.
0: Yeah, I think that'll probably work out better than ordering one. I'm going to order one here for the 714 shortly, but keep our fingers crossed, over.

0: Yeah, that's 16, I just jumped over. I would switch to normalcy in 3345, 3345 North, port is clear, 7334, 7334, 2138, 2138, ARZ over.
1: Yeah, 3345, 3345 North, 7334, 7334, 2138.
0: All correct, either Bolaberg or Jones for the meteor, over.

0: Cindel 16, Axiomo Romeo.
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0: head to. Alright, if you guys want, you can pull out the North Fairway, and I do got a northbounder coming, that'll be your turnover.
1: Alright, you're still thinking.

0: EM detector, mile 56.0. Southbound, no defects. Temperature 66F. Total axles 418. Speed 47. Detector out.
1: Hey, 356 South, Mambo 65, range on my nose.

0: That's 1697 went over. Jacobson over. Start with the new one. We're gonna. What's the code you want? SRSC. So we got Jacobson doing rainy. Said the RC 330 MPH between mile post 37.7, 37.7, 37.3, 37.3 on main. Is that all correct? Over. 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
1: Okay, showing GBO number 3552, 3552, 0 MPH for mile post 37.7, mile post 37.3, 143, 143, ARZ, over.
0: That is all correct in the week. So Jacobson canceled GBO 3459, 3459, rainy south 10 MPH, 10 MPH, 37.7, 37.3 on main. All correct, over.
1: Correct, over.
0: So cancel 2143, 2143, ARZ, over.
1: 3459, 3459 on the rainy 10 MPH, from 37.7. Mile post 37.3 at 2143, 2143 ARZ.

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Yeah, copy that. 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That's

0: 10 detector, mile 60.1. Main 1, south found, no defects. Temperature 70. F. Total axles 168. Speed 16. Detector out.
1: Cindy 16 RC, C 3175.

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0: 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Speed 1-6. Detector out.
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1: CM 3344, looking for lights, Seaboard North, Fairlane.
0: All right, I got one coming through Wolf as we speak. That'll be your turn to location, over.

Again, detector, mile 46.0. Northbound, no defects. Temperature, 6 temp. Total axle, 3.42. Speed, 5.9. Detector, out.

0: Send us 16 RTC calling, I see 3344, over. Yeah, I forgot to tell you, why don't we play it safe and tell you a relief. I got a 720 on duty in 30 minutes. Let's make sure they got a route in Fairlane when they get up there.
1: Point 8. Southbound, no defects. Temperature 6.8F. Total axle 5.92. Speed 2.5. Detector out.

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1: CN 3344, got 95 loads departing.
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0: Okay, 3344, you have 95 loads, 0 empties, is that correct, over? All right, I copy that. Transportation Services out.

0: River Dispatch, departing north as of Sterling.
1: CN detector, mile 74.0. North bound, no defects. Temperature 69°F. Total axles 3.38. Speed 4.5. Detector out.

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0: 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Main 1. North. Found no defects. Temperature 68F. Total axles 3.42. Speed 4.0. Detector out.
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1: 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Is that okay if we just stop at Union Road and get recruited?
0: Yeah, that's fine. I got nothing coming immediately, or.
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10 detector, mile 7.0. South found no defects. Temperature 69F. Total axle 418. Speed 48. Detector out.

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1: Appreciate that. Thank you, sir. Mark you out.

Park Yard, 23 on Tabor, stand 3344, over. Just here, we're at a 720 on duty out of Proctor. They have not departed yet, but they're on duty here. They'll be leaving here soon. And they'll be going to Fairland, over. Thanks, over. Proctor Yard, 2100 Tabor, stand 3316, over. Just a heads up, I got a 720 on duty at Proctor, they'll be leaving soon, and there'll be a 716 on duty after them. Over. Proctor Yard, Ashley, over. 716 on duty after the 720, so you guys know, they'll be full, you guys will be full up there.

0: Marciano 568, CN 543, over. So I've got a 720 heading out to their train to get out of here, so I'll leave here shortly. I'm going to hold you guys out and bring you guys.
1: 345 north.
0: Because I got to get them out of here first. So I guess just sit by maybe at the bridge or something like that. Just, I mean, I guess just hold up. Make it clear so they can get out of here. Over.

0: 16, over. Okay, 3344, got over. Alright, 9195, good one for you, CD for Jason. Alright, okay, proceed to location, and just so you know, we got U-720s on duty, 2300, they haven't left that proctor yet, but just a heads up, though. Welcome to 6 now.
1: This is a complete DPO.
2: 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Were you on the 1700?
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1: Just trying to pair with one, it didn't work out very well.

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CN detector, mile 7.0. North found no defects. Temperature 6.7F. Total axles 3.4.2. Speed 4.5. Detector out.

EM detector, mile 63.9, southbound. CN detector, mile 60.1, main 2, southbound, no defects, temperature 68F, total axles 396, speed 13, detector out.

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EN detector, mile 56.0. Southbound, no defects. Temperature 66F. Total axles 418. Speed 43. Detector out.

Yes, I think this match is a general broadcast once again on the Brainerd Sub. For the Brainerd Sub, we have a high wind warning, milepost 40 to milepost 62, as previously stated. This one has also been upgraded to AD, that is 80 miles per hour. That is the general broadcast. Yes, I think we switch out.

That's 16, I'm over. Good evening to you. 9186 is a good one for you. You keep change over. Alright, signal upscale. I got you following a 775 that's just about to Parker Junction Hour.

This is a general broadcast. This is for the Costco sub. We have high wind warnings from Alpha 65, that is 65, to Alpha 103, that is 103. Expect southwesterly winds to 80, that is 80 miles per hour. Once again, high wind warning, Costco sub. Mapo 65, that's 65. Mapo 103, that's 103. We expect southwesterly winds to 80, that is 80 miles per hour. That's the end of the general broadcast. Venus up, Hinkley Dispatch, out.

EM detector. Mile 4.1. Southbound. No defect. Temperature 6.5. F. Total axle 4.18.

Sorry, I didn't hear that. Here we go, loader. Ready, here we go.

Speaking of Nothing But Dispatch, another general broadcast. This is on the Brander sub. From Milepost 61 to Milepost 97, we have another high wind warning. This has been extended to 70, that is 70 miles per hour. Once again, high wind warning, Brander sub, Milepost 61 to Milepost 97. These limits have been extended to 70, that is 70 miles per hour. Expect for the storms to continue to move northeast. Unit 7, Hinkley Dispatch out.

EM detector, mile 74.0. Southbound, no defects. Temperature 69F. Total axles 7.48. Speed 3.5. Detector out.

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1: RTGC and 3817 felt over.
0: Yeah, whatever.
1: Yeah, we're having the ramshot light coming in and out here on us. We're at 69.3, it first dropped and then it came back and then dropped again. Now it came back over.
0: Okay, all right. See if I can still call on there. Let me know if I got it right now, though, so you should be good, but let's see.
1: All right, copy that. And then also the gates here at 69, one of the gates is only halfway down, over.
0: Gate to 69, halfway down. Okay, I'll get that turned over.
1: All right, thank you. This is a pretty bad storm here. Must be a lot of red up on the radar, over.
0: Oh, yeah, it's pretty much the entire dusk here. I got 80 mile an hour wind warnings, but it's supposed to be done by 1, so hopefully that's the case.
1: All right, sounds good. A little bit of interesting time here for another hour or so.
0: Yeah, you're right. Hopefully it's not too bad.
1: Yep, raining pretty good right now, so a little change of pace for now.
0: Yeah, right, copy that.
1: All right, thank you.

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1: RTD, TM 3817, Delta, over.
0: Echo, over.
1: In bungalow lights here at milepost 64.6, over.
0: Alright, 528 to 64.6, alright, I'll get that turned over.
1: Correct, thank you. TM 3817, Delta, over.
2: And on the impact sub as well, you have from milepost 117 to milepost 122. All of these subs and these limits expect southwesterly winds up to 60, that's 60 miles per hour as storms move northeast. Broadcast, high wind warning. On two subs, Casco sub and Hintec sub. On the Casco sub, you have from milepost 0 to milepost 4, as well as milepost 102 to milepost 107.5. Then you have on the Hintec sub, limits of milepost 500 to milepost 507, as well as milepost 117 to milepost 122. Expect southwest.

up limits of milepost 500 to milepost 507, as well as milepost 117 to milepost 122. Expect southwesterly winds up to 60 miles per hour as storm moves northeast. That is the end of this journal broadcast.

expect southwesterly winds up to 60. That 60 miles per hour as storms move northeast. Broadcast. High wind warning on two subs, Casco Sub and Hittech Sub. On the Casco Sub, you have from milepost 0 to milepost 4.

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Temperature.

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1: 3316, down here at D. Burling, South Largo, Fairlane Loop, over.
0: All right, that's the location, over.

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1: 10-32-12
0: North. Fernanda 27
1: 29.37.
0: Okay, alright, I'll get that turned over.

CN detector, mile 56.0. Southbound, no defects. Temperature 64°F. Total axles 7.48. Speed 2.8. Detector out.

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1: All right, copy that. 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

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I missed my timing. It'll be a couple of minutes for the second engine to come back.

All right, 9620 is a good one for you. 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

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I just put it in the system there just so you can have it over. That's one of those vague CN rules that they're the same when I was a conductor, where it's just it's up to you kind of speed there, over. That is correct, yes. Yeah, they put it all on your lap, north.

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South, no defects. Temperature 6.5F. Total axles 7.48. Speed 2.7. Detector out.

10 detector, mile 4, 6.0. North bound, no defects. Temperature 6.4. Total axle 4.26. Speed 1.7. Detector out.

0: 3316, over.
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0: over. Hey, shut up. I do have a U720 slowly making their way up towards Fairlane, over.
1: Said the yard call.
0: All right, thank you very much. I think I know.

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Main 2 found no defects. Temperature 66F. Total axles 400. Speed 1. Detector out.

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0: Copy that, guys. 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Over.
1: Okay, yeah, that'll be in about an hour or so from now. We're going to drop off some cars, switch in, and isolate, and come back with the other motor. Over.
0: Copy it again, guys. Okay, yep, give us a call back when you're ready. The unit is not loading at all at this time, is that correct, over?
1: Yeah, it's got a sliver, but yeah, it's down to zero, over.
2: Inquiry, dispatch, answer.
0: Give us a call back when you're ready. My initials are RH, as in Roundhouse, Mechanic Well.
2: Post 51.9, went dark. Copy that.

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1: CM detector, mile 46.0. Northbound

CN detector, mile 46.0. Northbound, no defects. Temperature 66F. Total axles 180. Speed 21. Detector out.

10 detector, mile 60.1, main 1 north, found no defects, temperature 66F, total axles 4.26, speed 3.5, detector out.

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1: 6-3-44,
0: go ahead, over.
1: We're all ready to go off the yard track, of course.
0: All right, say okay, Joe.

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1: 3344, over.
0: Go ahead, 3344.
1: So it's departing Fairline at this time with 96 empties, over.
0: Copy that, departing Fairline 0 by 96, over.
1: That's over.
0: Copy that, transportation, over.

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0: coming at 75. You want to hold it up? I guess what do you guys need to get out of there?
1: CN detector, mile 74.0. North bound, no defects. Temperature 65°F. Total axles 426. Speed 4.4. Detector out.
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0: CN detector, mile 60.1, main 2 north, found no defects, temperature 66F, total axles 396, speed 21, detector out.
1: Let's open the check off the ECM.
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1: So my first car loaded at midnight 25, last car loaded at 25. Activate 27918, my cell phone for
0: it. What was the first car loaded time?
1: Midnight 25, 0025.
0: Alright, I got midnight 25, 0225, and you got 145 loads?
1: Yeah, all loaded up.
0: And you'll be leaving out of the U-791-82-20 or 30?
1: 145 loads.
0: Alright, copy that, over.
1: Yep.
0: Transportation out.

0: 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Another one over.
1: Thanks, Christian.

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1: Arriving north, thank you.
2: Maybe it's nothing but dispatching. Five 507-59, display over.

Alright, BSF 7551, reporting clear on track one number 507-59 between CTC KY Junction and CWC 11 mile close 504.5. Clear at 220252. Understand all main licenses operated, all line locked to main line. Is that correct? Copy that, thank you. BSF, single lead dispatch.

0: time it is of Franklin Dispatch. What time are you guys showing to get to Hinckley? I guess these warnings or weather warnings out here.
1: Here 345 South, Mile 45, no.

0: EN detector, mile 46.0, northbound.
1: EN 3344, restricting level.

CM detector, mile 46.0. Northbound, no defects. Temperature 66F. Total axles 5.72. Speed 4.3. Detector out.

0: for you.
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0: Go ahead, Arthur.
1: Report of flashing bungalow. Iron Range, South Main. Highway 7, crossing milepost 73.43, 73.430.
0: 73.43, flashing bungalow. Okay, I'll get that turned over.
1: Washington.

0: 415.
1: BNSF, Glee, dispatch, engine over.
0: BNSF 7551, train went into emergency. We hit a rather large tree. We're guessing kind of around mile post 98-ish, and kind of blasted right through that, and then probably another mile, and then the train went into emergency. It did have an angle pack that was partly pushed open on the head end, shut that, and then recovered the air, and we got no air to the rear end, so the conductor's walking now. We'll get, he's walk coming up on a mile post, so we'll give you a current mile post here shortly.
1: All right, copy that, let me know.
0: Roger.
1: Is everybody okay? Anybody shaking up from hitting the tree?
0: No, we're fine.
1: All right, good deal.

0: 44, points down, come back 100. Still there, dispatch.
1: Yeah, go ahead.
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4: Good morning. Go ahead, CM 3347, over.
0: This was arriving at the Fairlane property, 0320. I'm getting that in the device. But if you could, give me a call and let me know we're about 30 minutes left to go.
4: All right, copy that. Will do. Thank you. Customer service up.

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1: Yep,
0: that's the mirror coming up on the rear.
2: In there.
0: Yeah, conductor found two hoses that come undone, and among the two hoses, and we got air coming up on the rear.
2: All right, copy that. Two hoses came undone, air's coming up, coming back on the rear. Copy that. Over.
0: Yep, conductor's locking up, so we'll probably be rolling here in 10 minutes.

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1: Give me your engine number.
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2: You calling CN 3347, over.
0: Yeah, can I get that light back for you, Fairland? I guess the line towards a running track instead of the loop there, over.
2: Stopper here, over.
0: All right, light coming down there, Fairland. Let me rerun it there. Apologize, over.
1: U-721, what's your engine number?

0: intercept over to the back end of direction in. 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
1: 3347R, stop in Houston, Carolina.
0: Amtrak 7. I just making sure you heard it's not just the trees that were near the tracks, it's also trees leaning. So watch for those as well.

0: Maybe it's not technically dispatch. It's 7551.
1: 7551.
0: Hey,

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Venus, 7551. Hey, I guess they're asking some questions, I guess, as far as, do you guys notice any

0: Seth Dorf dispatch, answering over. Okay, so we've got the milepost 123 leaning trees. Do we have any trees that are fouling the main track from 123 to you? Or? Okay, 123, we have the leaning trees, and nothing fouling the main track there, and then from 123 up to you, everything looks good. Everything's clean. Main to main, over. And that 123.2, you did get that tree cleared. It's not fouling the main at all.
1: Thank you, 60.
2: Yeah, minor.
0: Perfect. So only hazards that are left are the small tree fouling the siding at milepost 118 and the leaning trees at milepost 123.
2: Nugget Allen area, over.
0: Thank you, 60.
3: Nothing in that area. The only one I've got is between Allen Junction and North Fairbanks. It's in a block. The milepost 44 to 35 is where I'm showing a circuit, or.
2: All right. Thank you very much.
0: All right, 11, 6 and 0.

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0: 5687 West. Watch your light. Our first train got all the way through the warning. I'll get back to you on once I get their inspection all logged in here.
1: All right, cover that. I understand you guys saying there's another tree at milepost 95. There's another big one over. Track not quite resting on the ground. Thank you.

Other than that, yeah, at some point I'll be by the reader.

All right, outside the limits, you found a tree fouling the siding at Lincoln. That's milepost 128.6, fouling the siding, but not affecting the main.

Is the crew okay over? Okay, and that was milepost 135.4, trees fouling main 2, but not main 1 over.

16 or whatever. Alright, scene 3327, 3327 North, Point Clear Track, authority 7382, 7382 at 353-0353 SD, over.

各位。And then I turned in those trees too. I told them there's multiple trees. It's a heavily wooded area with high winds. And now they went on a specific milepost. I just said every milepost, but I'm not sure if you had any more specific over.

0: All right. Yeah, I tracked everybody's going to be calling her. Now I got more specific information for him. I appreciate him. All right, thank you.
1: I'm being assessed towards dispatch. Can you assess 7200 over? Just want to verify, he struck the tree and still continuing. It was a smaller tree. Okay. He already said crew's okay. I didn't think there's any damage on the...
2: 316, photo 11.
1: Okay, no damage. I appreciate it. And we'll run traffic main one.

0: 10, 3345, cell Papa 55, North Mexico.
1: Go for the docks. 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One.

Copy that. 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Front grab iron after hitting a tree. Is the stairwell still passable? Copy. I'll get a reported TD Tango Delta for the initials. No problem, mechanical oil.

Unit 7 North Dispatch, Amtrak 7 over. Amtrak 7, I'm about to send the void for that tornado warning since it has been inspected. But if you have not already passed the leaning trees at milepost 123, we will still be 6.21.3 through that location. Over. Okay, already passed that location. Yeah, watch for that void of the tornado warning since it's been inspected.

0: And BNSF North Dispatch, BNSF 5687 West, over. 5687 West. We do have some leaning trees near the track, milepost 123. That's 123. Through this location, we will be governed by Rule 6.21.3.
1: Hold off there in case the maintainer showed up for that 5-9-8. I'll get you the light there. Over.
2: Perfect. Thank you.
1: Welcome, 6-0.
0: 6.21.3. That is correct, and watch for the void of that tornado warning. It's been inspected.

CN detector, mile 46.0. South found, no defects. Temperature 68F. Total axles 180. Speed 50. Detector out.

0: 601C and 2981 over. Alright, between South Britt and Market Junction, I got a track circuit. I'm going to try and force the light on there, but I'm afraid it's just going to come back on and off and probably drop that light, but I may have to just talk you by there if I can even get the light in there at South Britt or... That's right, go.
1: DC is on line, over.
0: Yeah, go ahead, Irvin.
1: Yeah, I'm headed up there. I went to 37. Power's still out there. It stormed again, so it looks like another fuse blew there. I'm headed up there. I'll be up there in about 20 minutes.
0: Appreciate that, Zippo.
1: Will do. Just keep sending them. It's going to keep doing this, so I'm just trying to bounce around places, over.
0: Yeah, I copy that. I appreciate it.
2: Bye.

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1: Hey, customer service. U721, CN3336 here. It's got two cars that says please report the set out cars that have not been detected on your train. But I think they're on my train here. Over.
2: 592B31. Detector out.
0: No, but there's two that, you know, I assume were re-stenciled at some point that just nobody is dealing with, I guess, so they're still reading wrong after months, so the reader doesn't grab them, but you should be good now, because I manually did it over.
1: I appreciate that. Thank you.
0: All right, you bet. Customer service out.

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Repeat, no defects. Total axle 7.38. Temperature 6.6 degrees out.

Positive vibe, Astrid, Pluto.

CM8356 south, putting clear on track 1, number 535-3 between on post 74 and CTC Boone Creek, limits would clear at 413-0413. Is that correct? Over. Got that, thank you. Yes, sir. You can do a better job.

0: 16 or whatever.
1: 981,
0: let me try it again here. I think I might just send it to you. It's already passing. Stop signal there. It's your CDU, over.
1: I'm good, I'll check
0: the CDU. I should have an hour.
1: Okay, thank you.

0: 10 detector, mile 35.3 southbound.
1: Are you 33, 16 AS?

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Mile 35.3. South found no defects. Temperature 65°F. Total axles 180. Speed 3. Detector out.

0: 60 North and 3336, over. Hey, just said that we have Rule X / flooding where you're at now in Amopolis 32 now. Over.
1: Rule X / flooding down to Amopolis 32, over.
0: That is correct. You almost done with it there, over.
1: Roger, thank you.
0: Thanks, 60 North.

0: 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Okay, I got a light there, so CN 3345, after stopping at Signals Plain Stop, Allen Junction, give authority past Signals Plain Stop. Southward direction, main to main, over.
1: 3345, south, stop. 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
0: That is correct, and if you're ready, I can get you authority, over.
1: Correct, ready to copy. If you want to make it all the way in, we've got it restricting here. I don't know that I'll make the yard. Whatever you want, stop.
0: Yeah, I'll just give it all to you. They got to put in TGBOs for Burnham. Okay, so rest of you, wherever you end up, head over. All right, make it a 7406. 7406. CN 3345, CN 3345 South. Allen Junction. Box 2 TWO, proceed from North Fairbanks. 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
1: 7406, 7406, CN 3345 South, National 3345 South, at Allen Junction. North Fairbanks, switching over to Waldo, switching over to Iron Range, the main approach is 108, box marked, 6-2-0.
2: Bringing the 2F, over.
0: 406, 7406, it's in 3345, 3345 South, okay time, 432-0432-SD, over.
1: Fairbanks, 7406, 7406, CN 3345, 3345 South, okay time, 432-0432-SD,
0: over. That's all correct, over.
1: All correct, we got caught by the red here in Allen, and some authority off the road.
0: Yep, you got it, and if MOW needs to get out there, I'll have to maybe get a different authority with you there, but I'll reach out to you if something changes over. Thanks,
1: 6-2. 3345 South, Jan Rose, Jarvis.

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0: intercept over dispatch, intercept 687 West. Intercepting 687 West. Got a tree on the right of way, main 2, mile post 155.7, 155.7.
1: Ready, answering over. So 1959 is using it, over. 1959 is using it, over.

Sarah, can I do your command switch over? You guys on the bomb plant over? Alright, just a reminder about the UAM stuff over. Yeah, it was just a reminder. Thanks.

Yeah, VNSF 6881 West, got a Hot Wheel alarm for you. They're requesting a running set and release, 10 PSI or greater, next opportunity, possible sticking brakes. Got a car number and some axle numbers when you're ready. Right, car number Tango India Lima X-Ray 305275. Again, that's TILX 305275. And we're looking at axles left and right 465, left and right 464, and right 463. Over.

Axles were correct, and the number on that car is correct. I'm having a little trouble hearing you on the radio, so I didn't get the digits prior to the numbers on that car. And then, did you copy that? Running sudden release 10 PSI greater. Next opportunity. Okay, perfect. I appreciate it, guys. Safe trip.

0: 10-16, or whatever. 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
1: 6-0. Brights are on there, boss.
2: Detector, mile 2.5 south bound.

0: transportation, over.
1: 3344, over.
0: Can you speak a little closer to the microphone, please?
1: In 3344, over.
0: Go ahead, over.
1: Houston Sailors departing Largo at this time with 95 loads and 1 empty, over.
0: Copy that, departing Largo, 95 by 1, over.
1: All correct.
0: Copy that. Transportation's out.
2: Transfer, what's your lead, over? Copy, over. 2-3-8-8, cars, over. Three cars over. Two to go. Last one over. And we're going to stop. You're clear northbound of 2SC and 2238 over. Connective lane, roundhouse 4 for that power, over.

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Hockey, are you man sports over? 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Give the 512 a hand getting out of here so we get that vehicle back to the E-lead. I know Brayman's coming in. He might

0: That's 1601 PN 3327, over.
1: 3327,
0: over. I got rule 528 for you. I'm ready to copy, over.
1: Okay, rule 528, ready to copy, over.
0: All right, that's going to be a GBO number 3576, 3576. Rule 528, 528, mile post 73.43, 73.43. County Highway 7. Over.
1: Pick up that GBO number 3576, 3576. Rule 528. Milepost 73.43, 73.43,
0: Iron
1: Range, over.
0: What was the engine number, Dave, over? All correct, okay, 503-0503-SD, over.
2: That's your trailer, correct?
1: Correct, 503-0503-SD, over.
0: All correct, over.
1: Thanks, 3327,
0: what's up?

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0: 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Go ahead.
1: I just heads up the signal at 78.66 is
0: 78.6 dark. Okay, copy that.
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3: Hello.
2: 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Anything else?
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ATN detector, mile 46.0, northbound. CN detector, mile 66.8, northbound.

0: CN detector, mile 66.8. North bound, no defects. Temperature 66F. Total axles 592. Speed 24. Detector out.
1: Yeah, Dave's got plenty of time though.

0: Venus Alpha, Eagle Descent, change. Well, that was 6.6, thank you.
1: I couldn't get a hold of the train master to order a seat for this thing. You want to get him called at 5:40 for a 7:10 on duty time.

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0: outbound crew, call 540 for 710, Chubb Lake, swap, all of the yard master, over.
1: Yes, thank you, yard master probably won't be able to. 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
0: a hold of the train master. 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Okay. Copy that. I'll figure it out.

0: 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Over.
1: CN detector, mile 60.1. Main 2, southbound.
0: Knowing that you fit or. We got trees fouling the sidings all the way up to basically Wadena or single track. So we got an eastbounder coming that's got not a lot of time. So they'll see you here at Darling and then we'll head west.
2: I go over.
3: I can, or you can drop the eggs on the Rolex on the Masabi sub at milepost 29 to milepost 32 and also Masabi sub. Milepost 33 to milepost 46, over.
2: You take that flash flood and warn it off, 29 to 32 and 33 to 46, copy that, over.
4: Okay, you think you still got a shot at it?
5: I mean, they're probably not going to make high going 12 mile an hour, over.
4: Ah, I see what you're saying. Okay. All right, thanks, guys. They got a 715 recrew on duty, but I just don't know what the answer is right now. Over.
5: Copy that. Tough situation.
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1: Mile 60.1. Main 2, southbound. No defects. Temperature 68F. Total axles 396. Speed 20. Detector out.
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0: Good morning, go ahead, Ron.
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0: Alright, 9498 is a good one for you, CDU for change, over.
1: 9498 is going, CDU for changes, 1x96 sitting here, apparently running track, looking at North Keeper, North on the can, over.
0: Alright, see location of running track towards Keeper North, over.
1: No, fairly run track, Keeper North, thanks, you have a good day, CM 3316,
0: thanks, you too, 6-0.

It's at 7556 west of 43rd and Tricorn 42-2 between TTC Benson Live, TTC Summit 520-520. All main lines switches line lock normal. Is that correct, Joe? All correct. Appreciate you guys. Catch up.

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0: CN detector, mile 74.0. South found no defects. Temperature 5.9 F. Total axles 4.12. Speed 4.6. Detector out.
1: That's correct. Over.
2: All right, thank you. 60. All right, go ahead for 60 hours.

Was it 73.43? 73.43, over. All right, copy that. Yeah, you said it's still flashing, over.

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CN detector, mile 60.1, main 1, north, found no defects, temperature 68F, total axles 400, speed 26, detector out.

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0: Milepost 78.5 and 73.6. Copy that. Thank you. Good as up. Kingsley, dispatch.
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2: 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Is that correct?
0: That's
2: copy that, thank you. Minnesota, Inglewood dispatch out. Oh, Minnesota, Inglewood dispatch. Where are these guys go? Minnesota 6088. They said you guys are going into Superior today.

0: 16 or whatever.
1: Yeah, 3327, North RTC, just checking for a good way out, over.
0: Yeah, I'll get away on the east there.
1: Alright, thank you. 3327, North
0: RTC. You're welcome, 6L.

3316 North Virgin approach TW Junction. Oh.

0: BNSF detector. Milepost 31.5. No defects. Repeat, no defects. Total axle 5.38. Temperature 6.3 degrees out.
1: 347, now go over. All right, get y'all lined up there, same occasion.

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VPN detector, mile 63.9. Southbound, no defects. Temperature 65F. Total axles 4, 1, 2. Speed 2, 8. Detector out.

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0: If we light you up, Josh, do you think you can make the yard to trip the north end?

10 to right. Main mile 78.4. North volume understood. Salt brick known. One other junction known. 10 to road.

serving with emergency service. VSO 4681, what is the first ship guy you should give you guys for your first warrant there? Yeah, we're at Cedar, Cambridge, and Hinkley. Okay, copy that. 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Over.

0: all great.
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0: Now, switch crew is hanging power, long story, but they were hanging power, so let me see if I can get them up there and at least sit on your train until the 7:15 recruit gets on duty.
1: Alright, Jimmy, I'm going to pull down into the flat at Highland just in case I need to spike it. 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
0: Okay, Roger that. 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

0: Crosby and Alois Yard is answering the Carlton radio. Good morning, Jordan. Westbound to Barton, and I will see if I can get you a ride here. Russell's up here on my 630 call.
1: Oh. Southbound.
0: You are welcome.

CN detector, mile 56.0. Southbound, no defects. Temperature 66F. Total axles 412. Speed 47. Detector out.

0.0. South found no defects. Temperature 6.6°F. Total axles 4.12. Speed 4.7. Detector out.

just doing a little trailblazing. 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Appreciate that, George.

PM detector, mile 16.9. Southbound, no defects. Temperature 63F. Total axles 592. Speed 22. Detector out.

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0: you're good. Okay, spot.
1: That's correct.

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Milepost 31.5. No defects. Repeat, no defects. Total axle 7.38. Temperature 6.8 degrees. Out.

CN detector, mile 4.1. South found no defects. Temperature 63°F. Total axles 4.12. Speed 4.4. Detector out.

0: 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Mapo 45 north.
1: Two Arbor Yard, conductor Bartell.
2: Bartell is answering. Two Arbor Yard, good morning. Go ahead, over.
1: Good morning. Just sit tight at Highland until that recrew gets up there, over.
2: Okay, sit tight at Highland, not tying it down, just standing by, correct?
1: That is correct. Recrew on duty at 0715. I'll take him out the door and head him up there.
2: 715 recrew is coming to get me, not the switch crew, over.
1: Switch crew's got to write a statement.
2: Okay, copy that. Stand itself, thank you.
3: Mile 46.0, southbound.
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0: CN detector, mile 46.0. South found no defects. Temperature 66F. Total axles 572. Speed 37. Detector out.
1: 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That's CN2261. And L5 falls train and looking for signal. Dr. Duncan is going to go.
2: Alright, wait till that CN2251 on your symbol there, attach that 9392 TGBO, and initialize signal location over. Hey, welcome, 6-0.

0: get a 16, I'm over.
1: Yeah, 3345 South, we're on the main at Highland. They're going to send that 715 read-through off to lead us at some point. Just want to check in quick, see if you need me to do anything with this authority before we die. Want to roll it up, or if I need to do anything on your end. Not really serious looking like right now.
0: Yeah, let's just roll it up here. Clear of North Highland, one second.
1: That's correct, read your copy.
0: Alright, so show us the 3345, 3345 South, release the force of track 3070406, 7406, between North Fairbanks switch no, and North Highland at switch yes, at 638-0638 SD, over.
1: CN 3345 South, Canadian National 3345 South, continue portion of track 3070406, 7406, between North Fairbanks, switch no, and North Highland, switch yes, at 638-0638 SD, switch normal in those limits.
0: That's all correct, over.
1: Ready, all correct. Thank you. Have a good morning. 3345 South.
0: Thanks, you too. That's 6 now.

0: and 16 over. 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
1: Hey, just wanted to report, there's somebody's cow that was passed at milepost 45 and walked along the right away. I don't know if there's authority to call it.
0: All right, it was 45, you said? All right, I'm going to turn that over.

10 detector, mile 35.3. South found no defects. Temperature 65F. Total axles 572. Speed 29. Detector out.

CN detector, mile 474.7. Southbound, no defects. Temperature 69F. Total axles 152. Speed 39. Detector out.

0: CN detector, mile 2.6. Southbound, no defects. Temperature 70.
1: F.
0: Total axles 4.
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0: 2.
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0: 4.
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0: Clear train mass of NSF 6088 east, over.
1: 4-4.
0: Mr. Rouse, are you configured for Chubb Lake, over? Okay, it looks like there was some sort of computer error or something, and I have an outbound crew sitting here waiting. I'm going to put you guys in at Chubb Lake, and we're going to just get the train moving to prevent a DOL, and I will make the pickup on this afternoon's Cobb. Over. Yeah, I'll get the crew on the van. I'll send them out your way. Over. All right, I'll let them know they'll be hanging out there for a minute. Thank you, Chairmaster.

That's a good one. It's armed up. 9-10 from here. Over. And the clear set them up. 50 better ones over here.

0: authority there, so we're going to go past the switch then.
1: Let me know when you're clear of the switch, and I'll request reverse position.
0: There.

0: That gun boy, he really kicks on.
1: Down.
2: Pocket's clear, spot two.

0: Del Johnson, over.
1: Are we calling for Del?
0: Yeah, Garrett over here, Sexton. Are you going to have the suck truck on 4F today?
1: We can, definitely, if that's what you need.
0: Yeah, if you can get at least one on, because there's all that ballast that's on the south end of 4F. If you can have them suck that up just for the polar, we're going to be working on that right rail on the east side. You know, that opposite rail what we were doing yesterday. If you could have them go along and just suck that out.
2: Hey, R901,
0: IC3123,
2: over.
0: South end. There's a whole bunch of high ballast there, and it makes it really tough for the spikers and for the pullers.
2: No changes. Looking to go to rod ball first, shoving on the runner, if possible, over.
0: Cat here right now, and just make sure we're all good. Because we're going to lock out three, four, and five. We're going to, for adjacent stuff protection for today.
1: Okay, cover that. Planning on locking out the two, three, four, five.
3: Showing me one there, but I don't know where they're at. I'll try to reach them on 78.
2: They'd be on 8, by the way, over.
1: Room it out.
3: All right, thanks, sir.
0: You roll up, Garrett, yourself? Yeah, we could do that as well.
4: Clear the switch. Clear the switch here, right, and have line up.
0: Switch could have line up, correct?
4: Correct, over.
0: Go ahead. Yes, that is correct. Yep, the opposite side of what we were doing yesterday on 4F.
3: RTC call the T-Bird at Fairlane, CN 3344. You got room for that 901 to come up shoving the rod and ball over?
0: And stuff down for on that right side.
3: All right, I'll bring them up to the Y for an hour.

0: Okay.
1: Nope, sounds good.
2: Mark, you have a good one.
1: It's going to take us just a bit here to get going, so I will have Jackson from Fence and Plus give you a hand up there. Okay, copy that. Here it's Troy Klang, over.
3: Might be on 16 looking to get that switch line.
1: Oh, all right.

0: fracture section to fracture yard. Over. Yeah, section here. We're looking to lock out tracks 3, 4, and 5. 3F, 4F, and 5F for today for our rail relay that we're doing today.
1: I'm going to need one track when the transfer gets up here, so you're going to tell me which one you're going to give me to land it.
2: By here, Mafos 14.91, Stark Road on the west side, complete with a marker also. Trying to get a line 7, doing some more time here.
0: 2-5.
2: South track.
1: Hope it fits, we'll find out.
0: Alright, we will keep 5 open, and we're going to lock out 3 and 4 F.
1: Yeah, I mean, you can lock out the PM for now, but I'm just saying, when the transfer gets here, I got to have somewhere for it to go, so.
0: Or,
1: if you want it to go to 5, I hope it's short enough. I don't know what it is yet.
0: Okay, roger that. Yep, just let us know, and we'll make sure we can give you 5 F.
3: Have a main, Keenan main one restrictions out.

0: 53, tie it down.
1: Line, good for your movement, over. Well, yeah, when you get up past derail, give Paulie enough room, then I gotta get out ahead of you and make sure you got switch the line for a movement. Garrett, Troy, plane, over.
2: Go ahead.
1: Yeah, just wondering, would you be able to room off a spot for us on South 4F?
2: Absolutely.
1: All right. So, yeah, talk to Dr. Yard. So, yeah, when you guys get in there, just let us know. We can get you lined in. We're going to have tracks 3, 4, and 5 for right now.
2: He's coming in. I think his room's going to be, I'm sending him in right now, so... Get down there at 4, I'll let them into 4 there.
1: Okay, copy that.
3: Della Garrett, over.
1: Bad Dell.
3: Yeah, you just want the truck to go on the north end.

10 detector, mile 60.1, main 1, south sound. CN detector, mile 60.1, main 1, south sound. No defects. Temperature 70 F. Total axles 1, 2. Speed 2, 7. Detector out.

0: Can't you because of call center or what?
1: Same request, you know, 4165.
2: Dirty, is there anything else?
3: Basically from the frog all the way to the clearance place was what we left was the truck trucks.
1: It was, blocked.
3: I just pressed

0: much in there. That switch was kind of crimped anyway.
1: Hey, well, that's one of the easy ways to do this. Because I know your time is not great. So this is easy to that cross the way the car was.
0: Julius, don't kick me off.

0: on a Rocky Yard van.
1: Did you say 53 south?
0: Yes, 53 south, about 10 minutes or so.
1: Alrighty, I'll be there.

Ernie P, 5376 North on track 535-5, releasing clear of milepost 3333 at 751-0751. Is that correct? All correct. Appreciate the help, guys. I was told the CN will take you guys on arrival, so normal bit there. 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Thanks, guys. 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
1: What was that?
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0: GCO.
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0: going to
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10 2 over here answering Whales Radio. Yeah, loud and clear. Well, now you just said it, that's a kiss of death, but everything's going good for now, over.

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1: Yeah, go to.
0: 715 V2 on board here, Hayes, go to. Let's see, we'll give you 9631. 9631, go to.
1: 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We'll get you into town here. Did you talk to Glenn about a truck?
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1: Alright, I'll get you lined up here. You guys get a part on signal in the case you're there. You got your track authority, 7406, 7406.
0: Okay, the part on signals are 3, yep. 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
3: Detector, mile 60.1. Main 1 north, found no defects. Temperature 70F. Total axles 396. Speed 25. Detector out.

0: 15, 30 all the way in. We had a little roll level. 25 inches of room. 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
1: Restricting at fairly another 38.

0: guys that back, and then that other truck to your left there to kill their light. 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
1: Yours or that regulator would catch your lights.
0: Regulator's behind me.
1: Yeah, we're too far from you.

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1: 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Once he clears, watch for signal indication.
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No defect. Repeat, no defect. Total axle 5.38. Temperature 72 degrees out.

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1: 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Main 1, north bound. Mile 60. 2 south bound.

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1: You said you're working Bobovic siding?
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1: All right, I'll send you up that way. I do have one coming out of Mintec. He'll follow you.
2: Sounds good, over.

0: 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We're being walked on. CN 3327, go ahead, over.
1: Fuzz first car at 620, cleared up RT 30. 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And then you want to send over the MRS stuff for the trip. 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
0: 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Over.
1: Okay. 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
2: 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Total asphalt 4.00. 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

31, Pushing South. Iron Rate Sub is flying over 6,000.

AM detector, mile 66.8, southbound. CN detector, mile 66.8, southbound, no defects. Temperature 75F. Total axles 1, 2, speed 2, 4. Detector out.

0: Venus F. Hinckley, dispatcher to Terran Neve, over.
1: Answering, over.
0: Hey, Terran, got the local getting ready to come out. How far along are you, over?
1: I shouldn't be too far from Fermoy, over. Oh, never mind, I am far from Fermoy. I can jump off at this next crossing here.
0: Well, I mean, if you're close, I mean, trying to see if you can high roll at least the limits of that flash flood warning.
1: Yeah, no, I can shoot for it. I'm at milepost 73 now. I was just writing up some tree down defects, but I can kick it into higher gear.
0: Yeah, if you don't mind, I think, like I said, with that flash flood out there on that Casco frame 59 and milepost 80, if we can get that, I think that'd be a lot better deal instead of them going restricted speed.
1: Roger. Yep, I can do that.
0: Yeah, whenever you guys, whenever you get past Fermoy there, just roll up and then we'll get them started.
1: Roger.
0: Thanks, Venus F. Hinckley.

16 over. Good, no change to the 42 to the junction, signal indication.

0: Venus, I think we've measured a turn evil.
1: Answering, over.
0: Hey, I went ahead and sent those guys the flash flood warning, so if you want to roll up at least Baden, and they can go restricted there for the flash flood warning until you actually get it completely inspected, but at least I can get them started out of Brookston.
1: Okay, Roger. Do you see my current request, over?
0: I do now.
1: Roger.

0: CN detector, mile 66.8. Southbound, no defects. Temperature 77F. Total axles 592. Speed 25. Detector out.
1: I got her. Appreciate the help.

0: Kenny, Yardman.
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0: Command, 16 Schmidt, over. RTC Gustafson, over.
1: Go ahead, over.
0: You gonna keep that 529A on? Power still out up there?
1: Yeah, we're still out. I was hoping they'd get it done in time. They're getting close, but not quite there. So, yeah, we'll keep it on. Can I have them contact me for flagging over?
0: All right, sounds good. Thanks, over. You got 2 529As out here. The first one down here, north of Perry. Contact Gustafson for flagging. The other one, I'm not sure if there's anyone there or not.
2: All right,
0: thanks, so.

CN detector, mile 74.0. Southbound, no defects. Temperature 74F. Total axles 5.58. Speed 3.4. Detector out.

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0: Go ahead, over. We'll get you one. Walsh will be clearing up here in a minute. He's down here brush cutting. He'll be clearing in a minute.
1: Sounds good, thank you.
2: CN detector, mile 46.0. Northbound, no defect. Temperature,

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1: Put a maintenance delay going on in the yard, but should be good to go. We'll verify that stuff.
0: 8052-8052 to San 3327, 3327 South at North Fairbanks. Line 2, GWO, proceed from North Fairbanks, Switchnell to South Fairbanks, Switchnell on the Iron Range Sub Main. Zodiac has 108 Box Mark 2, GWO. Over.

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1: Okay, yeah, we'll try to keep you moving here, and I'll talk with the trainmaster and verify there with maintenance way, make sure we don't get you stopped over.
0: 7 JAA. All correct, North Bonner should be up there shortly.
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0: Thanks, sir.
2: That's Mintec Limestone needing the EOT, over. You can set it out at the rock track if you want. We'll be heading over.
3: 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Southbound.

0: CN detector, mile 63.9. Southbound, no defects. Temperature 7.6F. Total axles 5.58. Speed 2.1. Detector out.
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5-6-0 to another intake, so you don't need it. 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

sector, mile 60.1, main 1, north, found no defects, temperature 81F, total axles 376, speed 38, detector out.

0: CN detector, mile 56.0. Southbound, no defects. Temperature 77F. Total axles 558. Speed 41. Detector out.
1: Advance of East Burmoy, 40 north.
2: 4784 north, 65 north, 35 north.

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1: 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Showed okay at 1039, 1039, JAA, over.
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1: All correct. Let me see if I can find Rob here.
0: Sorry about that, my pen ran out of ink, so I had to switch pens, over.
2: 86.
1: What mile post are you working at?
2: Mile post 56.5.
1: Alright, so I got joint with 901. He's 901, you guys are just light power?
0: Just light power, just want to run around our car on the siding here, over.
1: Alright, Rob, you copy that? They're going to run around here. I'll talk him by the light at South Pawabic. He's joint with you here. What can I bring him down to, over?
2: You can bring them down to 57 if they need.
1: All right, not to exceed 57 to IC 3133. Okay, down to 57 if they need it. Coming south, join with Rob. They're just light power going to run around their one car there and head north from North Pawabic, over.
2: Copy that.
1: All right, 1041, 1041, JAA, join with Rob for the IC 3133, over.
0: Hi, joined with Rob for 1079. I was joined with Rob there, 57, 57, over.
1: Yep, IC 3133, 3133, Rob gave you permission.

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0: On the Mintex sub, GBO 3619-3619, Mintex sub. Be governed by Rule 529C Charlie, 529C Charlie. Bob post 2.83, 2.83, Maxwell. On main, over.
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0: Yeah, we're showing an okay 1045, 1045, JAA, over.
1: Okay, time, 145, 0145, JAA, over.
0: Oh, Craig, let me see what else I got on here. Rainy, rainy, rainy, rainy, rainy. All rainy, Superior. All right. That's correct. Let me get some blue out of the way. 1045 I gave you, I think, on the time, JAA, and then we'll get you okay to come down to the west here, off the west. Signal indication, I'll get some blue cleared up here in a minute.
1: Yeah, I'll need a little time to pull and spot the rock track.
0: Okay, sounds good. We'll get this guy cleared up here shortly. Come down to the west, watch for lights.
1: Heading down to the west, thank you. See you at 3335 open.

EM detector. Mile 4.1. Southbound, no defects. Temperature 7.3. Total axle 5.58. Speed 4.0. Detector out.

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1: Go ahead.
0: Just had some signals change on you.
1: I got a restricting at like 78.5.
0: Just use caution. Track circuits popped on air. I have no weather in this area, but they had problems with this area last night with the storms. Just use caution. Your signal on my board came back in, but I'm not sure what's showing in the field. Over.
1: Yeah, as long as we may stop the hill, once we get to the top of the hill, we can take a little caution. Hopefully we get up there. We got one more in there.
0: All right. Hopefully it'll stay on here for you. I don't know what happened there. Manic, over.
2: RTC still online, over.
0: Go ahead, over.
2: Hey, it's maintainer Sherwin. I'll take a look into what's going on out there, figure out what's happening, over.
0: Well, it's back on now, but the signal's holding on my board, but when it went double red out there, the signal dropped on the train there at Minorca. Oh, it just dropped, it looked like.
2: Copy that. I'm looking into it right now.
0: That signal's been out for all day. Now it's double signal, double track circuit there, and right in front of a train, of course.
2: Copy that. I'm digging through it, and I'm headed that way.
0: Make sure. All right, extra 119, that signal dropped on you. It looks like at Minorca there. Just, I don't know. I don't know if you want to come to a stop or see if it'll go back out. I don't know. You're saying you're stopped right now?
3: CN detector.
0: Yeah, see if you can get that by that light. I don't know what's in the field, though, intermediately. Or
3: 6. Temperature, 7. 8 temp. Total axle, 3. 7. 6. Speed, 3. 9. Detector out.
1: I went away again.

Yeah, you guys had a good roll. The marker mouthful 40.9 for Lake Road Crossing. Westing and Fox 7 behind you. Looks to set on. All you guys south, mouthful 37.5. Over. Well, correct. Let me know if you guys get a stop or make any reversals. I'll be correct. No,

0: 16, over.
1: 16,
0: 3160.
1: Go ahead, over. Looking for lights south of Wabash to North Wabash and on back to Siding, North Wabash. Grab my phone.
0: I don't show you ever came out. Are you, oh, you got the switch open in there?
1: Section, send them out for 40.9, 77A. Go, go, go. Siding still main to main, or siding.
0: Alright, are you out on the main there with Rob?
1: The main here, over.
0: Okay, you, the switch in the yard must be open, correct? It's going to shut. Or it must be that car. Give me a second, I was working on something else. I didn't see you take the light there.

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1: RTC extra 119, are you guys still pulling or no?
2: No, yes. We're down to 3 miles an hour. I don't know.
1: Did you get past? You guys are still coming up to that light. Oh, you just took the light there, Menorca.
2: Down to 3, so let's see if we have enough to get it up here.
1: Alright, can you post it here?
3: Yeah, 7 a.m. Ebert, TM3344. Good beer to beer on your shuffle. You can get in the pocket there on your fiber.
1: See, Manic, over. Start setting off. I want to get this guy better lights here.
0: Shuffle.
1: Go ahead, over.
4: John Menorca, is this a Menorca signal or is it somewhere else that's giving you a call?
1: All between Menorca and Britt, so I don't know what you're going to come into intermediately here. You got how many, I don't know how many signals are out there between those two locations. Over.
5: Maintain or Sherman RTC, over.
1: Go ahead, over.
5: Our problem is that 78 signal. I've had a generator running on it. I'm guessing I ran out of gas and I need to get back out there and fire it back up.
1: You'll have to get on behind that train there if they can make it. If not, they're going to stall.
5: Yep, I will put in an authority and go behind them so I can get it back going again. Over.
0: Sitting
5: on the tail end of the rock track. Over.
2: Thank you, I appreciate it, Derek.
5: All right, you enjoy your rest of your day, Terminal.

0: CN 2 over, Jared, CN 3327, over. Yeah, whereabouts you at, over? You're at Fairbanks and you're good till 2, is that correct? Alright. You guys running restricted speed at all, or are you guys running track speed, over?
1: Yep, I'll clear up right now, over.
2: Thanks, so.
0: Alright, I'm just making sure. I didn't know what they've cleared up or what they haven't, so. 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Give me a shout when you're going through Brimson, or. Roger. Just because dumping's going so slow down here and stuff like that, so we're a little bit behind.

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0: Nice, signal indication.

0: 3316, Uber dispatch, departing fairly.
1: Departing fairly, copy.
2: Westbound, east sector, mile code is 4.9. No defect. Repeat, no defect. Total axle is 8. Temperature is 1 degree out.
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All right, give Ron a hug for me. Good work, guys. And then, I think I know the problem at 78. Signals that are out behind you, that signal's on a generator, they think it was low on fuel. Yeah, you could go through signal indication, and then there is a work block till 1400 up north of Ash Lake. You'll probably hold the main at Ash Lake there for a little bit. See how it plays out, but the work block's going to 1400 up by Ike. Over. Thanks, guys. Good work, Ron. Yeah, will do. I wish I had that kind of power.

You know what? Go ahead. Largo South, signal indication here. The other bird's coming up. We'll get him around the corner, and then I'll send you south. Thanks.

10 detector, mile 60.1. Main 1 north bound, no defect. Temperature 82. Total axle 400. Speed 27. Detector out.

CN2 over, Jared, CN3327, over. Day switch is going to head out of here in about 15, 20 minutes. They'll meet you at Highland North. Yard out.

Sir, CS-33-35, Rock Track, DRL 9, DRL at this time, conductor's right, and got 30 cars to set over. 20 cars.

0: temperature, 2. Yeah. Total axle, 4.
1: 1, 2,
0: 3, 4,
1: 9.
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2: All right, 8010-8010 on the scene at 3325 North, 3325 North, all clear. 1125 on 125 JAA, no switches, correct? Or switches south, Fairbanks. Line and lock, main to main, correct?
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1: 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All
0: right. I'm going to take you to Waldo, but give me a call at Highland. Make sure it's clear. I'm not sure if they're backed up down there in the yard or not. They still got a shunt out there on 3. See how this plays out here. 8254, 8254 to CN 3327 South, 3327 South at North Fairbanks, line 10E. Track authority number 8052, 8052 is void. Line 2, TWO, proceed from North Fairbanks, switch no. From Waldo, switch no on the Iron Range sub main. Authority has 2 TWO boxes marked 10E, 2 TWO, over.

8254 8254 to Sierra 3327 South, 3327 South. Showed okay at 1127 1127 to AAA. Correct, guys. Give me a call at Highland. I got you. All right, so you can pull us down to Highland, get a recall.

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10 detector, mile 66.8, northbound. CN detector, mile 66.8, northbound, no defects, temperature 84°F, total axles 1, 2, speed 2, 4, detector out.

0: I got 567 working Keenan here. They'll have to hold tight on the line till they're done. Over.
1: Holding on the top wire till they're done. Over.
0: I'll correct you.
1: Help.
0: Anyone else looking for an RTC? 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

0: 16 number.
1: TC, CN, 33, 25, north, over.
0: Yeah, we'll get you better light shortly. I got a traffic jam at Wolf. Limestone coming out. They had some work to do at the rock track. Then I got 567 in the mix. We'll get you lights here shortly.
1: Understood. We'll be waiting for signals. Thank you, CN 3325 North Hill.
0: Thanks, guys. Up.

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1: Hey Glenn, CN3325 North here. Just wanted to give you a heads up. We're stopped at Ramshaw. We just talked to Jeff. Said there's a little traffic up at Wolf, and sounds like a limestone's coming out of there too, and they gotta do the rock track before we're gonna be able to get into Mintec. Just wanted to make sure you were aware. Over.
0: Yeah, your day just keeps getting better and better, over.
1: Yeah, I mean, hey, it is what it is. I just show up here and try to do my job, you know?
0: Yeah, I got Casey up early, so you can go home and go to bed and come back out and get you.
1: Nice, thank you.
0: All right, you're not doing good at all, so all right, I'll let Mike know.
1: Okay, thank you, Glenn. Sounds good.

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0: Roger, Carlton, over. Door here.
1: Thank you.
0: Have a good trip, all.

0: in 3339 or 5? Which one are you?
1: Yeah, 3335. Looks for Jeff.
0: Yeah, 35. Are you guys almost ready to take that light there?
1: Yes, sir. We're heading that direction, Robert.
0: Thanks, up.

0: 5 a.m. fever, over.
1: Yeah, go ahead.
0: Where at?
1: At the north.
0: At the north, you're going.
1: Throw by, thank you.

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1: RCCIC 3130 over.
0: Yeah, limestone coming through, then we'll get you lined up over.
1: Okay, thank you.

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Total axles 284.

and detector, mile 7.0. North bound, no defects. Temperature 85F. Total axles 3.5.2. Speed 4.1. Detector out.

1973, dispatcher entering Killing Creek. Five, 5-6, 5-6.

Fire BNSF 641, reporting clear track 155-55 between CTC Key 1, Mile Post 9 at 13.2132. Also, see one flying plane, so this is form field network. I'm

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0: Okay, I will give them a call at 30 minutes southeast, pocket over.

The 16. Go ahead. All right, Southgate, fleet to be on reverse movement, screen.

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0: over. 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CM 3316, we're going to go Largo to the Fairlane loop track.
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60.1. Main 1 north bound. No defects. Temperature 8. Full axle 3.96. Speed 1.4.

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1: CN detector, mile 74.0. Northbound.
0: 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Thank you, CN customer service out.

0: Dexter, mile 7.0. Northbound, no defects. Temperature 85. Total axles 5.88. Speed 3.5. Detector out.
1: Triple high rail set mile cutter crossing.

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1: 32. US 791 Air Force here. We are 75 up.
0: Go ahead, over.
1: Well, I'm doing 86.3, 80. The last fire was 8150, 8150, over.
0: Okay, copy, over.
1: Yes.
2: That's 16, homeward. Yeah, go ahead, over.
0: Alright, what
2: power do you have then, over?
0: RTC is on the line right now. What were you saying? You said 8063 through 8158, over.
2: What power do you have, over? Alright, give me a minute here. I got a northbounder coming here. And then, we get some lights to wire power, over.
0: Okay, copy that. Anything else, over? Okay, sounds good. Thank you. See you in Customer Service out.

Okay, back with me lined out. Yep, here it comes.

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1: No.
0: All right, I'm

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Temperature 8. Total axle 34. 4. 3. 3. 1. Detector out.

sector, mile 6. Green, southbound, no departure. Axle 400, speed 20. Detector out.

0: 16, I'll see you to the scene, 3316. Sir, I get a comp, they got your 297, is that correct?
1: 294.
0: Say you 294, is that correct, though? All right, thank you, and I'll see you.

3316 South, restricting fair lane loop track up.

2, pulse over. Do you remember how many ties were sitting at the crossing there? Over. Full bundles plus, probably about 40 times then down. Thank you.

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1: Spotted up.
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1: Seeing customer service, over.
2: Customer service, yeah, 3325 South, over.
1: You still didn't get it, over?
2: I didn't get it, departed at 1600, over.
1: Okay, maybe I'll depart it and then I'll send it to you. I don't know what else to do. Okay, I'll depart at 1600. Thank you, seeing customer service out.

Meter's clear, go ahead. Yeah, 33.9. No light came up.

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0: Central 1-2, read over.
1: Okay, 1-2 on the lead. Good truck test, CM 3329.

33-25 south, entering the island, sub main, east Y. Rule 1103, mile 46792, mile 46 7. Oh.

Okay, in the clear riding on line for 11, park it outside the yard office. 3329, correct, or?

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0: 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Being at 33.9.
1: CM detection 4. North found. Temperature 86F. Total axle 572. E 4. Detector out.

0: M detector, mile 66.8. Southbound, no defects. Temperature 90 F. Total axle 588. Speed 23. Detector out.
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Hey, Erickson released an authority there way around Wales area. 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

Hold it. Yeah, you bet.

That's 16, I'm 1 extra 119, yeah, 3419. Hello, good afternoon. I'm just waiting on two here, guys. I got 347 at Ash Lake waiting on St. Peter. Well, they're between Ash Lake and Ike, so probably another half hour or so, I'm guessing, over. All right, thank you. See ya.

Lost Kelsey, the signal was up and then it dropped, and I don't know what's going on with it, but there's no track circuits or nothing. I can't get it to come in again, so I just wanted to give you a heads up. I'm trying here in North Kelsey, I'm going to get called in also. Alright, yep, just going to proceed up there with caution. I don't know what it's going to be when you get there, over. Alright, guys, sounds good, thanks.

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1: RCC, CM 3316-3316, that's the ferry lane running track. Ready to depart off the running track, ferry lane north to the north of the...
0: Alright, here we go. Signals north.
1: Signals for the CM 3316 north. Thank you.

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1: Talk to you about it. 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

0: 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Southbound.
1: Alright guys, I just sent you down a patch signal there, electronically, let me know when you got it on. Yeah, we got it over. Alright, yeah, I don't know, I just called a maintainer out there, I don't know what's going on there, everything else is good, but I had it up for a while and then it just dropped, and that's why I was asking out of what it was out there.
2: Not above the sky, sunny, 80 degrees, a little windy, but weather's good.
1: Alright, well, maybe something's wrong with a car or something in the bungalow, but hopefully somebody will be out there shortly. Alright, that sounds good. Thank you. I'm here. Signal's off the FDR, back up 42, here we go.

CN detector, mile 7.0. Southbound, no defects. Temperature 83F. Total axle 436. Speed 39. Detector out.

EM detector, mile 60.1. Main 1 north, found no defects. Temperature 86°F. Total axle 400. Speed 2-1. Detector out.

CN detector, mile 56.0. Southbound, no defects. Temperature 82F. Total axles 4.36. Speed 4.3. Detector out.

NLC answer the tone there. Good evening, CS 2907. What can I do for you? Over.

Mechanical Services. 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Mechanical Services. 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Go ahead, 302, mechanical, over.

0: Copy that, 302, 2907, speedo is reading 3 mph below, strip out at 50 miles per hour. Anything else?
1: No defects. Temperature 75F. Total axle 4.
0: Copy that. Okay, below BTC. All right, guys, we'll get the defect book. The initials are RH and Roundhouse. Gotta go out. Go ahead, mechanical over.

Copy that, 198 in Cobwalls, which are remote unit, the 8858. What's the frequency, and has it gone into a Cobwalls idle down, and where the remote failed to stop loading, or was no longer at normal, or what's occurring?

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1: South, over. 8347,
0: go ahead, over. Yeah, you guys had a good roll marker here with a DP, I guess, at 40.9, box 7 behind you. Looking to set on, follow you guys south. Check out that 10 MPH once you guys cleared, over.
1: Hey, 8347 with a roll by the marker light. Set on behind us, set south behind us. Roger, why you don't be stop at all?
0: Let me know if you guys are going to stop or back up. Have a good trip, also. Section, set a milepost 40.9, ready sub main, south sound out.

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0: Good day, here we go.